does breathe. So he gulped in some of that battleground air. Next thing he wanted to do was leave, but Billy wasn't raised up rude. Well, the bone man grunted and he gave a heave. All of a sudden, he was looming there, shaking off dirt and acting pleased. Things didn't look too good. Well, Billy, he decided, what the hell? You don't meet a bone man every day. A little bit skinny, but you never can tell. He might be a pretty good guy. Well, he started off with the old soft sell. Before too long, he's jawing away. By the time the darkness fell, they were seeing

It's still Scrooge out of his last dime. 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Billy, he picked the place and time, from the corner store to the railroad train. Boney'd flash him a smile sublime, and Billy, he'd grab the dough. They decided they might as well start right then. Time's a-wasting, so they say. They headed for the park where the lights are dim, and only the foolish tread. He was whistling a tune when they spotted him,

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Billy lifted her purse and her earrings bright, her diamond ring and a watch, you know. Couldn't figure out, try as he might, why it ever worked a single day. Billy's plans ended up in ruin, though. They were working a quaint little neighborhood. Spied an old lady about 80 or so, almost looked too easy. Boney put on a pretty good show, but the little old lady didn't see too good. My kind sir, you're all bones, you know. You need something hot and greasy. Grabbed old Boney, drug him inside. Billy peeked in through the windowsill. She fed him boiled and baked and fried. Old Boney, he's chewing like crazy. He gobbled up everything he tried. The pans added on like you know they will. Billy laid down in the dirt and cried, watching Boney get fat and lazy. Well, Billy's back working his job by day. Sleeping nights, it ain't so bad. Never liked stealing anyway. Kinda gives a guy the willies. Boney and Ma got a new cafe. The best baked beans you ever had. Ma's expecting any day, and they say they're gonna name him Billy.

From the album Arkansas Traveler, that was Michelle Shocked with The Weaving Way. Prior to that, Nicole Atkins did Broke Down Luck, and that's from her album Good Night, Rhonda Lee. And we started the set with Townes Van Zandt doing Billy, Boney, and Maw, and that came from the album No Deeper Blue. Do you have a beard and not know what to do with it? The VPI Cave Club can take it underground. Literally. 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

from the album On the Lawn. That was Jenny Lewis with Heads Going to Roll. Dar Williams did Empire, and that's from her album My Better Self. From Lucinda Williams and the album Happy Woman Blues, we heard King of Hearts. From the Rights, You Were Made for Me. From the Wailing Jennies, we heard Something to Hold On To. That's from the album 40 Days. We heard the title track from the Waifs on Shelter Me. Laura Veers did Another Space and Time from My Echo. And we started that set way back there with Suzanne Vega doing Some Journey. 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

0: 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I'm Brother Ken, back with you again with another generous helping of super groovy, delicious radio. You're gonna love it.
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1: Thanks.
0: Have one yourself.
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1: Great.
3: 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It was on this date, 1968, that the Beatles recorded lots of overdubs to the track Evolution. With the chaotic jamming. It was Yoko's first session with the Beatles as well. Eventually, most of that went into Revolution 9. I think there was a different take that they used for the first part. Pretty cool. And Mr. John Cameron Fogerty had a birthday this week, turned 81, from their album Pendulum. We heard the opening track, Born to Move. And we lost one of the greats this week, Walter Theodore, Sonny Rollins. He was 95. We started off with his track, Where Are You? From The Bridge. Where am I? I'm at Squire Student Center, but we won't be for long.

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From the album Shake Your Booty, Frank Zappa, City of Tiny Lights. Zappa percussionist Edward L. Mann passed away 2 years ago today. He was 69. He played on that tune. And on this date, 2019, at the age of 71, we lost Roger Kienerd Roki Erickson. From his album, The Evil One, we heard If You Have Ghosts. And a request for some local music. A band called Dirty Pictures from the Ghost Lore compilation. We heard April into May. We kind of traded April for May this year. Sending that one out to Brother Byron. Started that set off with Dinosaur Jr. from their album, Where You Been? Start chopping.

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You just heard the Electric Light Orchestra from their album On the Third Day, Showdown, featuring Michael Edwards on cello. It's his birthday today. Born in the state, 1948. Before that, Dead Kennedys from Frankenchrist. This Could Be Anywhere was the track. Jeffrey Lyall, aka Klaus Fluoride, guitarist, bassist for the band. Born 77 years ago yesterday. And yesterday was also the birthday of Nicholas Bowen Topperheaden, drummer for The Clash. From their album Sandinista, we heard Look Here. And today is the birthday of drummer Stephen Douglas White. Worked with Paul Weller and Style Council. From their album Café Bleu, we heard My Ever-Changing Moods, Ooh La La. Shoutouts to Amy and Heather, Meg and Kieran, Barbara and Judah, Daniel, Rex, Leah, Rodney, Roberto, Tara Lee, Elaine, Kevin, Stephen, JR, Elizabeth, and Abby.

0: He makes fun of me.
1: But I'm a big fan of your Aquavalva commercials.
0: No, it's not right. He calls me a Ken doll while he plays with their Barbie.
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You just heard the incomparable Michael Jackson with this opening salvo from his album Off the Wall, Don't Stop Till You Get Enough, featuring the talents of Brazilian percussionist Paulinho da Costa. Born this date, 1948. And on this date, 1980, Lips Incorporated hit the top of the US singles chart with Funky Town. Also a hit in the top, also hit number one in Germany, Austria, Switzerland, Norway, Australia, and the Netherlands. Peaked number two in the UK. Up next, a little band from Canada called Prism.

shadow of the night, he hungers. With the hatred of the ancients, he rages. 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

0: You just heard Prefab Sprout from their album From Langley Park to Memphis, the opening salvo, The King of Rock and Roll, featuring the vocal talents of Wendy Smith, born this date 1963. And born this date 1962, Corey Mitchell Hart, Canadian singer-songwriter. We heard his top 10 hit, Sunglasses at Night, from his debut album, First Offense. And before that, we heard Pearl Charles featuring Tim Burgess from her album Desert Queen, a track called Gone So Long. He had a birthday yesterday, turned 59, and you might know him as the lead singer from the band Charlatans. And Pearl Charles had a birthday earlier this month, back May 11th, 1991. She's from Los Angeles. And a couple of tracks featuring the talents of Canadian songwriter, arranger, producer, Jim Valance, with Brian Adams, the title track to Cuts Like a Knife, and with his first band, Prism, a tune called Open Soul Surgery, a song that got him discovered. Today's also the birthday of MC Daryl McDaniels.
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Karlheinz Bartos, German musician, composer, member of Kraftwerk. From their album Computer World, we're listening to Computer Love. And 40 years ago today, Peter Gabriel scored his second solo UK number one album with So. We heard one of the big hits from that album, Big Time. It's also the birthday today of Andrew John Hurley, the most straight edge member of Fall Out Boy, drummer, born this date 1980. And on this date 1964, DMC McDaniels from Run DMC. From their album Run DMC, we heard Rockbox.

0: taking a break from dating for a while. 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How fascinating.
1: But you never know when you're going to find your dream person. 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
0: Right, it feels like you Googled how to talk to your bisexual friends.
1: Yeah. 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
0: That is the stupidest thing I've ever heard.
1: Cosmic.
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You just heard Peter, Paul, and Mary from album 1700, the opening track, Rolling Home. Peter Yarrow, born this date, 1938. He passed away last January. He was 86. And before that, Luke Combs from Getting Old, his version of Fast Car, featuring the talents of American multi-instrumentalist, steel guitarist extraordinaire, winner of 18 Academy of Country Music Awards, Paul V. Franklin. And it was this week, back in 1997, that Jeffrey Scott Buckley drowned in the Mississippi River, the Wolf River tributary. He was working on tracks for his album Sketches for My Sweetheart the Drunk, released posthumously. We heard the track Everybody Here Wants You.

WUVT would like to remind you not to drink and drive. It doesn't matter how much you've drunk or where you're going. Alcohol impairs your hand-eye coordination, and driving while under the influence can be fatal. Do yourself a favor. If you think you might be drunk, you are, and shouldn't be driving. You just heard Wolf and Bear from their new album, A Hill to Die On. We heard Whiplash. They're from Sacramento, California. Sending that one out to River. Before that, Miss Catherine Grace Garner, a.k.a. Slater, from their new album, Worst Girl in America. We heard Old Technology. And Jane Remover, a.k.a. Leroy. Before that, with the new album Status Update Music, we heard Nothing Lasts Forever, Every Detail You Have Ever Told Me. And we started that set off, well, let's see, nope, and that's new track, and another new track, a single from Tom Morello featuring System of a Down, Serge Tajikan, and Roman Morello. It's called Adjourn It. Pretty cool track. And on this date, 1989, David Bowie's Tin Machine made their live debut at the International Music Awards in New York. From that album, released in May of 89, we heard I Can't Read. And started the set off with Stephen Joseph Malkmus, born May 30th, 1966, from his solo album, Face the Truth, we heard Freeze the Saints.

0: and buying people cookies. I am not the type to buy that, sir.
1: Do you know once a week he goes into your room and cleans it and then returns everything the way he found it?
0: I'm weird in this situation.
1: Dirty old t-shirts, which he washes.
0: I didn't ask that. I like living in my filthy
1: mess. That's the point, man. You have to ask.
0: Nobody buys people cookies for no reason.
1: You still don't get it, do you?
0: Nobody.
1: That wasn't a cookie.
0: What?
1: And that was a piece of his heart. Now, if you don't mind, good night.
0: But my heart is playing tricks on my eyes, just like my kidneys did to my lungs that time.
2: Are you okay?
0: I keep hallucinating, Kenneth. Am I going crazy again? Should I get

UVT-FM for more. So the first two songs you've heard of tonight, it was Santa Esmeralda with Don't Let Me Be Misunderstood. That was off Disco Fire. I don't know, that might have been like a movie soundtrack. And then Grivo, however you say it, their song May. They got some new singles coming out. Up next, we got Big Crit. He got some deluxe album, kind of re-release type of thing. And they've got one song, everybody's on it. Paul Wall, he's really good. He's one of the best rappers. But yeah, so up next, the song is called Celebrate the Line. And then after that, there's another rap song with the word line in it from 38 Special. It's got Method Man. Method Man always does something interesting on his songs. And there's a new band called Mad Iris, I think it's called. Yeah, Mad Iris. They got a new album. It got recommended to me. So we'll play some of them. I really like that sound. Sounds like they're singing into a walkie-talkie. So some interesting music for sure. I hope you enjoy this one. Here's some jazz. And then up next is the rap.

Welcome back to The Groove. It's time for your little weather report. 61 degrees out, 87% humidity, calm winds, a dew point of 57 degrees, perfect 10-mile visibility. The actual weather for the remainder of the week. Monday, it's a high of 77 and sunny, and then Monday night, it might rain. Tuesday, high of 70 and 30% chance of thunderstorms, and maybe rains later that night. Wednesday, 75 and sunny, and looks clear for the rest of the day. And Thursday, 80 degrees. So I'm expecting 110 degrees next week. That's my prediction. and then we can do a little rundown of the music you just heard. We had a handful. We had Big Crit with Celebrate the Line. That one's got a lot of features on it. It's got Slim Thug, Paul Wall, I forget who else. They're all good. Everybody's verse is great.

I really like Paul Wall. The H-Town orator giving pop trunk tutorials. I really like that line. And then there's Mad Iris. That's some new band. They got less than 100 listens on YouTube. So gotta plug them in somehow. That song is called Employee of the Month. I thought that was funny. Their sound is very interesting, kind of wall of noise. That's the kind of song you could listen to it 100 times and it'll sound different every time. That's why I like it, because I can just track how my hearing is breaking down. Too much loud music, but it's a price I'm willing to pay. And you should, too. There's also the Go-Go's. That song was This Town. NPR did some piece about them maybe a week or so ago while I was stuck in traffic in the middle of nowhere. And then we had Slant 6 with Poison Arrow, Shot at Heroes. They're always fun. Close that. Yeah, so exciting news. We're moving to a new studio for, I guess, the remainder of the summer. I went there tonight. They said I could have done my show from there, but there's no music there. And I was not that prepared. No, yeah, it's just change of location. I'm not ready. I'm so glad to be back in the station. I missed the last two shows. No Alex anymore. He graduated, moved away, so I'm going to have to come up with better ways to entertain you. So probably not going to do a skit tonight. I haven't come up with anything, but maybe we'll work on that moving into the future. Up next, we've got some more Grevo. There's 38 Special. There's another Mad Iris song. There's a band called Ham Bear. They're pretty good. I don't know what you'd call that. I also have a Albert King CD. So I'll play that maybe towards the end of the show. So up next, I hope you like some interesting rap songs. This is 38 Special and Method Man. The song's called The Main Line. Stick around with the groove. There'll be more kind of all over the place music, the kind that you like, the kind you'd come to expect of quality programming, such as this one.

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Yeah, maybe I can get them to fix my house. I'm not a homeowner, but there's some things I could use some fixing. so a quick rundown of what you've been listening to. We had 38 Special and Method Man with The Main Line. That one just came out. I don't know. I think 38 Special just made a new album. That was a single off of it. We had Mad Iris again with their song Goldfish. And then the last one was Ham Bear with I Won't Feel You Again. I like when they get to the screaming part. It's pretty good. Then I've got, I'd say, two more songs left on my computer. Something like that. Maybe just one. And I got this big Marcus King, or Albert King. I keep doing that. One of the kings. hopefully you've had a good night. I look forward to doing more intricate jokes and goofs over the summer. I'll have to come up with some fun things. I'll have definitely people calling in to run some jokes by you. Get some ears on this, please. And, you know, hopefully I'll get recruited to, you know, probably just like the greatest thing in entertainment. Probably just get a permanent residency here, actually. So up next, it's Grevo again with their song Impose. It's one of their new singles. It's pretty good. I think I might like this one better than the other one I played. This one's way longer. It's like 7 minutes. Very good. Very interesting. Let me pull that up now. And what's going on with me? Not much. What's going on with you? Not much? Yeah, that's what I thought. Yeah, one thing I learned that's not fun is apparently my pay gets docked over the summer. So I'm not as rich as I once was. That really grinds my gears. So up next, this song's called Impose. You'll probably like it.

While I have you, I'd like to let you know that you are listening to WUVT FM 90.7 Blacksburg and 101.9 FM in Roanoke. I've got one more song for you tonight. Hopefully you've enjoyed all the new tracks. And I think everything I played was pretty much new, so that's good for me. And then, except for the Slant 6 song, that one is not new. Oh well, can't win them all. And then up next is Albert King. This song is called Matchbox Holds My Clothes. It's 9 minutes long, so that'll cruise me past the hour. I hope you have a great week. Stay hanging in there. Stay strong. For me, I gotta have you tuning in next week, same time, same place. If my listenership drops too much, they'll revoke my access. And we can't have that now, can we? So, Albert King, why don't you take us away here?

0: you.
1: That's all I've got for you tonight. Thanks, Albert. Closing message. My guess for Automation is they're going to play some weird metal. That's what I'm hoping for on the drive home. Or it's probably going to be some weird ambient techno kind of number. I'll accept either. We hope you've enjoyed the show. We hope you tune in again next week. Stay easy, Blacksburg. And stay tuned for your favorite DJ up next, Automation. Let's go.

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What good are my poems if you do not believe in your own?

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in her eye. She began, oh, Mr. Man, do you call old number five? My daddy was your fireman, and your gun spoke of you, of being so kind-hearted, so honest, so brave and true. He was found dead this morning on trestle number two, on his way to prepare the morning train for you. The story explained the mystery, though by a little maiden was told, why the first time in history I found my engine cold. So you railroad men take warning and play this game fair. So when the master calls on the

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Okay, we'll keep it.

So now, ladies and gentlemen, it is Star Time. Are you ready for Star Time? It's a stunning and persuasive pleasure to present to you national and international norm, that little band from Texas, the ZZ Top.

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1: 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So I said, do not need Rolling Stones.
0: It was the lady's one of the big, big, big, big, big, big, big, big, big, big, big, big, big, big, big, big, big, big, big, big, big, big, big, big, big, big, big, big, big, big, big, big, big, 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

0: Sometimes they play pretend guns. It's up to us to make sure they don't play for guns. 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
1: Hearts are breaking for hearts that are broken. So eat, drink, and be merry, for tomorrow we die. Or maybe next Tuesday for those of us without battle flag to fly. But we are no less noble or brave, because we can still wave goodbye. We have all the time in the world, until the limitless possibilities of youthful infinity turn into mortality. But after a long, fun struggle of watching everyone, not me and not you, suddenly go pale. Some failed to live up to life. Some trailed behind their own comet tails. Some bailed and cried out to God to no avail. And some got impaled by speeding metal and infected beetles. But I'm here, and you're here, and why do we still care enough or even do much to write or make words and hope that someone in the future will hear? History is just one lost language after another, and when they're all taken together, we still can't decipher the past or decode the future. We're just lost without a map. We are dust, it's true. And to dust we shall return, me and you. It was fun while it lasted. All the time in the world, it turns out, not.

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My name is Russell Dorisi. I'm sitting today for the video. And we're going to start things off with George Benson from the album We Can Do LA and On Broadway.

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We provide professional recording photography of the session. 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Well, my name is Rusty Reese. I am sitting in today. We'll be here until 1 o'clock. We'll be doing the videos with the Gene Show. So we just heard with Bob Dylan from the album Fidels, and I have featuring Slide Dunbar and Ivy Shakespeare and the drums. A lot of them seeing that, the live version of Man Guys from the album On Stage, and we start off with George Benson, the live version of On Broadway from the album Weekend in LA. Next, of course, and I have seen you.

in my own life to live. I'm the one that's got to die. I want to have to be to die. So let me live my life.

the zombies from the album Odyssey and Oracle, and this will be our year. Preceded by Jimi Hendrix of 6 Was 9 from Axis Bold as Love, and Doris, My Eyes Have Seen You from the album Strange Days. My name is Tracy, and I'm going to play some cover songs now, kicking off with the Atlanta Rhythm section and Outside Moves.

Deep Purple, closing out our first set of covers. And that was Neil Diamond's Kentucky Woman from their album, The Book of Taliesin, and preceded by Kate Tucker from an album that Starbucks put out called Sweethearts 14. I think it was put out in 2014. And she was doing Bruce Springsteen.

I'm on fire. I was in a Starbucks in Charlotte, North Carolina, actually Mooresville, and I heard that song, and that's where I started looking into it. And the Starbucks was putting out the Sweethearts albums, and has a lot of good songs on it, but I really like that one. And then the Atlanta Rhythm Section started us with Outside Woman Blues from a rock and roll alternative. And that song was done by Cream, not written by them, but it's off of Disraeli Gears, and that's the version I know. So ARS covered that. So you're listening to WUVT FM 90.7 Blacksburg and 101.9 in Roanoke. My name is Russ Teresi. And do you find yourself drinking on days where you plan not to? Have you ever wondered if you have a drinking problem? If so, you're not alone. There are plenty of others just like you that can help. You can attend an Alcoholics Anonymous meeting every night at 7:30 p.m. at 203 East Roanoke Street, Blacksburg, Virginia, a safe place for recovery. Got a few more songs that are cover songs, starting with starting with Joe Cocker and his version of Steve Winwood's Talking Back to the Night. And this comes from Joe Cocker's 1982 Objective Steel.

say, hey, if they are all right, made me feel so good. I remember the best times of all, the Santa came around. Y'all would stop by Wheeler's house and say, do y'all need anything in town? He said, no, well, just stop on the way back through. And I'll get lovin', baby, yeah, to cook up some barbecue. And you know that's good.

Camper by Beethoven from the album Our Blood Revolutionary Sweetheart and Eye of Fatima Part 1 and Part 2, followed by a pair of songs from Guadalcanal Diary, preceded by a pair of songs from Guadalcanal Diary, which were backwards, Look Goes on the Road and Trail Tears, both from the album Walking in the Shadow of the Big Man, their debut album. And Rusty Springfield by William R. May Jones, a song written by Tony Joe White. And Roger Penn brought us Traveling Light from the album Space Triangle, their first album. And that's a song written by J.J. Cale. And we started that off with Joe Cocker, his cover of Steve Winwood's song, Welcome Back to the Night. And that came out on Joe Cocker's Sheffield Steel album. Dude, it's just a piece of firewood. But it's an invasive species. It's to get to the next meal. Moving firewood long distances.

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My name is Teresi, it's like 8:13 on Monday, June 1st, 2026. I'm sitting for the video today. Doing a share with the change, and I'm going to keep it going with Glenn Campbell and his song, Wichita Lineman, written by Jimmy Wentz, for my friend Alexis. Her dad was a telephone line repairman. He was a line for the Northern Virginia. So here's Glenn Campbell.

Jackson Brown for the album For Every Man. And Take It Easy. He co-wrote that song. That's his version of it. Before that was Please, the Bits Without You from the album Red Blanc. Lake Street Dive from their first album, Bad Self-Portraits, and You Go Down Smooth. Traffic, 4,000 Headmen from the second album called Just Traffic. And we started off with Glenn Campbell from his request of Glenn Campbell and Tom Lennon. A song which you read in this one from Alexis, whose dad was Lennon. And this song is from my friend Trisha Davis. This is a request from Texas. And this is Freddie King and Going Down.

Jackson Browne from the album Pretender. Leave off Hut, The Fuse, featuring excellent slide guitar there from Dave Lindley. Prior to that was Tiff Tamarit and Lay the Highway from her album Tambourine. Stevie Ron brought us Mary Had a Little Lamb from Texas Flood. We started off with Freddie King going down from the Freddie Church from his

ready. So, are you part of the nonprofit looking to announce something on our airwaves? If you would like to send a public service announcement to be on air, the Lord of UDT invites you to visit our website and navigate the public service announcement tab to submit a PSA. 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My name is Russell Reese, filling in for the debate today. The news of change will officially kick off at 9 o'clock right now. It's 8:40 on Monday, June 1st, 2026. This next song is for Dan Crowder, who helped us make the move over here to Hogue, and he requested this the other day to Steely Dan from the album Can't Buy Thrill and Kink.

Steely Dan Thrillin' the Ears. From the album Campfire Thrill, my friend Matt Marsh was telling me yesterday that Elliot Randall plays guitar solo on that song. Jimmy Page said that's one of the best guitar solos that he has heard. Just saying something, of course. A part of that was Shannon Whitworth, the title to her album High Tide. Steely Dan again started off with Kings, that's with Dan Crowder, and Campfire Thrill. It was really Campfire Thrill, the song was called Kings. My name is Russell Tracy, I'm sitting in for Linda DeVito. It is 9:01, and you're listening to WVT FM 90.7 in Blacksburg and 101.9. FM in Roanoke. And also, well, streaming isn't working at all today, but it's usually on wvt.edu/listen-live. So this is the official start of Linda's show, Linda's Change. I thank Linda for listening in for you today, and I'm going to kick it off with songs about Georgia. I'm going to do this all weekend, and I haven't had a chance, so this is the time to do it. I found out, just looking at different songs recently, there's a lot of songs about Georgia, so we're going to start off with probably, I don't know if it's the best-known song, but it's certainly one that probably comes to everybody's mind, Georgia on My Mind. But we're going to do this one by Spencer Davis Group, featuring Steve Winwood, when he was like 17 or 18 years old. So Spencer Davis Group, Steve Winwood, Georgia on My Mind, WVT.

Walking back to Georgia, and I hope she will take me back. 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But she's the girl who said she loved me on that hot, dusty making road.

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And if she's still around, I'm gonna settle down with that Harlem Georgia girl. Georgia can't get a call in. I'll be home in just a while. And if I had to, I'd be crawling just to share another morning smile. You're the girl who said you love me on that hot dusty long ago. 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Nothing in my pocket, and all my own is upon my back. She's the girl who said she loved me on that hot dusty making road.

Gladys Knight and the Pips from the album Imagination and Midnight Train to Georgia. I'm in the middle of some songs about Georgia and Gladys Knight, which preceded by Vicki Lawrence. And that's the night that talks about Georgia. That's the name of the album that came from also. Jim Croce, he brought us Walking Back to Georgia from U.S. Around the Gym. And the Spencer Davis Group started us off with a very young Steve Winwood, maybe 17, possibly 18, singing Georgia on My Mind, which is, you know, Mary Charles. I actually love that movie version, I gotta tell you. 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Okay, my name is Russell Tracy. Welcome to June. I'm sitting here with the video doing the Winds of Change show. We're going to keep the Georgia set going. Tony Joe White and a song that he wrote called Rainy Night in Georgia.

said she was leaving, so I had to follow. Flying love and I-55 got me here. Dream old salt up in the small for me.

0: Man, I just love that song. Georgia Rhythm, the Leonard Rhythm section from their album, A Rock and Roll Alternative. Crank up the Trusty Gibson song. I just love that. Takes a bite on the radio when I was a kid. I found Robbie Fulks brought us the title cut to his album, Georgia Hard. Then it was before that, Oh Atlanta from Desolation Angels. And we started off with Turn to White Doing Rain Night in Georgia. So that's my Georgia set. That's about 1, 2, 3, 4, 5, 6, 7, 8 songs about Georgia. And that's without even trying. What happened was I was listening to the Don't Mess Around with Jim by Jim Cruz, my wife in the car. And Welcome Back to Georgia came. I was like, you know, there's a lot of songs about Georgia. So that's where that came from. Okay. What's up next? Yes. Pete Roge. You may have heard of him back in the 90s. He had a song from an album called The Second Called If You Don't Love Me, I'll Kill Myself, or something to that effect. But he has an album that came out earlier this year. And this is a song from the album. It's called You Call Me Kid.
1: 1, 2, 3, 4.

Paul Rodgers. His latest album, Midnight Rose, came out in 2023. And that's called For the Shooter. Man, that's not so good. It's just like that company. That's just a really good album. Before that was Pete Droge and Call Me Kid. And that's from his album, Fade Away Blue. It came out this year. Listen to WVT FM, 9.7 Blacksburg, and 1.9 FM. My name is Rusty Reese. Thanks for going to the video today. Doing the Winds of Change. And WVT, but I'd like to remind you not to drink and drive. It doesn't matter how much you're drunk or where you're going. Alcohol impairs your hand-eye coordination. And operating motor vehicle while under its influence can be fatal. Do yourself a favor if you think you might be drunk. You are. You shouldn't be driving. Thank you for listening. I appreciate it. I'm having a great time today. Thank you for having me. Filling the new Dark Studio temporarily to Hoke Hall. And the engineer is doing a great job. The stream has a little bit of problems, so we're working on that. So just be careful. We're confined over the airwaves. And up next is Lalo from his album, I Don't Tolerate, and In My Own Mind.

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Call 540-961-8400 to speak to someone who cares. That's 540-961-8400. That was Bruce Coburn, The Bit Inside of Town, from his album Big Circumstance from 1989, Jay's Addiction from 87, The Summertime Rolled In, That's Nothing Shocking, Black Keys from 2014, and The Way of Love from their album Turn Blue. That was at the top of the hour preceding. That was two songs by a band called Black Dub. The songs were Nomad and Love Lives, and Black Dub is out of England, Bosman. They only made one album that I know of. And the singer is named Trixie Whitley. Trixie Whitley is the daughter of Lee Chris Whitley, who you might know. He had an album called Women of Law, and he has a song called Big Sky Country. Trixie's his daughter. She has some solo albums too. And that Black Dub, I love that album, as far as I didn't make a second one. And we started everything with Love It In My Mind from his album My Baby Don't Tolerate. You're listening to WT, my first three seasons from the video for the Wind Change Show. Thank you for listening. And right the second, we're going to play, or next one I should say, we're going to play Miss Endured by Wind Change, the album Venus and Mars.

Grace Potter and the Maternals. And that's from an album called This Is Somewhere, a song called Ah Mary. First time I heard that store where I shopped at early in the beach, and I was walking out of the store and played that. And I go, oh, man, this is great. Anyway, before that was Wings and Medicine Jar from the Alchemist and Mars. Listening to WVTFM 9.7 Expert on Interest Teresi. And next, we have a shout out for Desi, who works at the Olive Garden in Christiansburg. And she had requested Everywhere by Fleetwood Mac. Thanks to Doug for making the recording for me. And it's from the album Tango

Beth Orton from the album Trailer Park, her first album, and Tangent. That's the first song I heard as I was leaving Burbank. Another artist, there's a song on there called He Cries Your Name, and every hip hop. I mean, the same time I heard Chris Potter, by the way. But anyway, so Beth Orton, she's got a new album coming out, and that's from her first album, Trailer Park. And that's not everywhere from Desi at Olive Garden, from the album Tango and Night by Fleetwood Mac. If you love WBT, you're looking for more of our amazing content, great news, WBT has a YouTube channel. 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

My favorite Doors song, the title cut to LA Woman. Jim Morrison, Jerry Shaw on bass. I actually got to meet him when he was playing with Sam Phillips back in 1994. Prior to that was Dire Straits, Order of Love from their first album, first Dire Straits album. And we started with Elvis Costello, Watching the Detectives from his album, My Aim is True. Before the top of the album, I'm back with Kelly Hogan and Hogan's Radio from her album, I Like to Keep Myself in Pain. And that song's written by Stephen Merritt from the Megan Field. Actually, I've heard a version. And I'm pretty sure it's a 69 Love song, but I'm not positive about that. And Kelly Hogan does a lot of vocals with Nico Case. We heard Nico Case before that, from Kansas City, from the album The Tigers Have Spoken. And we started everything off with the Young Brothers Band in memory of Elizabeth Reed from Live at a Fillmore East. So there you go, you caught up. 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My name is Russ Teresi, singing for Living the Month of Change. And hey, students, are you aware of the healthcare services that your school offers? Sherford Health Center serves all of Virginia Tech with their travel, gynecology, nutrition, allergy, and immunization clinics, as well as the radiology department, laboratory, and pharmacy. The health center strives to be accessible and affordable to as many Virginia Tech students as possible. Sherford Health Center is located in Gomez Hall at the intersection of Washington Street and West Campus Drive, right down the street from where I'm currently sitting here in the hall. All right, so we're keeping going. I got a little story real quick. We're going to play Clash. When I was a freshman in Virginia Tech, I got into this in June 1982. It was exam weekend, so it was right before exam. Nobody was going for the summer. And the student union showed Apocalypse Now. And I'd never seen it. Went with a friend. He was playing out like Joseph Conrad, Hearts of Darkness, and so forth. So I've had my breakfast the next day. And then that comes in, and he's John Nash, the Johnny Store, the station here, move it. And Ben said, no, I never knew when he clashed out the title for the song Charlie Don't Surf. It comes from that movie. And I never heard the song Charlie Don't Surf years later. But if you know the movie, you've never seen Robert Duvall, famous as Smell of Napalm and all that. There's a partner where Martin Jean's guys have a surfer, I think it's Lance. And Robert Duvall realizes, he says, go out there and surf. And like, they're under fire and all. And the guy says, sir, we can't do that. Charlie's Point. Charlie's the name of the economy, Charlie for VC, the military, the letters. He goes, the Charlie's Point. Robert Duvall says, I don't care. Charlie, don't surf.

John Hyatt from the album The Open Road and Like a Freight Train, preceded by Chris Isaac and Thug at the Heart Shape World, Allison Crutchfield, and I Never Want to Leave California for her album Tourist in This Town. And in case you're wondering, Allison Crutchfield is the sister of Katie Crutchfield. Katie is Waxahachie. If you know Waxahachie, and I first heard them on the NPR interview back in 2017. They were together making music, and they each made a solo album. Allison made Tourist in This Town, and Katie as Waxahachie did the album called Storms. And back in 2017, Lena Hatfield brought Stain from her album Weird. Jerry Harrison, I haven't heard this in a long time. Man with a Gun from Casual. God did him as a keyboard player from The Talking Heads. And Clash starts off from Sandinista and Charlie Don't Surf. Right, the other beer is not with it. The DPI Cave Club can take it on the ground, literally. The DPI Cave Club is the National Speleological Society's first student grotto. They meet Fridays at 7 p.m. Smythe 146. Learn more on Instagram and at DPI.caveclub. Let your curiosity and your beer grow wild. Okay, moving along. Mr. Reese in for Linda DeVito. The Winds of Change. We're on until 1 o'clock, which time here's Steve Paul coming with Music Ophelia. So next we're going to keep it on from the album Picnic and Robert Keane and Shades of Ray.

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friends, kisses and talking. Fog horn blowing out a wild cold. Always there shines a light on my shoulder.

Dire Straits from the album Dire Straits, the first album, and Down to the Waterline. And prior to that was Robert O'Keefe and Not a Drop of Rain from the album Gravitational Forces. Top of the Hour brought us the Raindrops and respectfully King of Rain. Bob Dylan, Pledging My Time from Bob Dylan, turned 60 this month in June. And then Box of Rain from American Beauty. And I think we started with Shades of Grey from the album Picnic, Robert O'Keefe. And that was also done by the band Cry Cry Cry, with Richard Chin, Dell Darwin, and Lucy Caplanti. And Kirsten Kinney, she said she recognized the song, but not the Robert O'Keefe version. She might have heard the Cry Cry Cry one. Okay, so Appalachian homeowners, do you have need? 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All right. I actually forgot what I queued up next. I'm not sure what I will find out.

That's Mary Hammond from the album Trail Song of the Deep in the 310 Liverpool. He is the bass player for the band Old 97s, if you haven't know those guys. Preceded by Jenny Dunn and the Spurs from her new album Broken Hearted Blue. Broken Hearted Blue, the song we heard was Flying High. John Hyatt, Double Cut, Open, The Open Road. Dire Straits, Setting Me Up from their first album. And that, because that was what I played after coming out of that over one. The Dire Straits song set me up. That's Eric Clapton, that one, just when I played it on the radio. And I found out, I guess when I bought the first Dire Straits album, it was on, he set me up his own. This is Eric Clapton, this. Anyway, I can keep going with Indigo Girls from the album Nomads, Indian Saints, and Welcome Me.

Sierra Hold from the album Tiptoe High Wire, and the song's called Spitfire. The song's from Lost Before That from the album Kiko. We heard When the Circus Comes and Kiko and Lavender. Never been a long time. Great to hear. I started off with Indigo Girls and Welcome Me from the album Nomads, Indians, Saints. A band looking to be heard across our airwaves, WUT's local zone, and Silken Dance here on our station. We provide professional recordings and photography of the session. 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And I can't believe it's already 12:44. It's time for me to get here. Apologize here to the Musical Field. Yeah, this is Russ Tracy filling in for the video. And I'm going to change. Up next is new music from Peter Frampton. He has an album called Carry the Light. Oops. And this song is called Buried Treasure. Buried Treasure featuring Ben Not Finch.

contains a picture of Ripple from the album Dedicated. And doing the Grateful Dead Ripple song, that's an album about people covering the Grateful Dead. And we start off with Peter Frampton. And from his album, Shine a Light. And honestly, I don't know what song I played, but I don't have this with me. It was new Peter Frampton. My most recent actual listen, I'm heading out. Curiosity Callers next with her show, Musicophilia. And we're going to close out with Linda's video. This is Winds of Change. We're going to close out with Hot Tune doing the Water song.

Is it getting better? Or do you feel the same? Will it make it easier on now? Got someone to blame? You said one love, one life, when it's one need in the night. One love, we get to share it. It'll leave you, baby, if you don't care for it. Did I disappoint you? Or leave a bad taste in your mouth? You act like you never had love, and you want me to go without. Well, it's too late tonight to drag the past out into the light. We're one, but we're not same. We get to carry each other, one. Have you come here for forgiveness? Have you come to raise the dead? Have you come here to play Jesus to the lepers in your head? Did I ask too much, more than a lot? You gave me nothing now, it's all I got. We're one, but we're not the same. But we hurt each other, and we're doing it again. You say love is a temple, love a higher law. Love is a temple, love the higher law. You ask me to enter, then you make me crawl, and I can't be holding on.

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Hoşçakalın.

76 today, and tonight will be mostly cloudy with a low at 52. Tuesday will be mostly sunny with a high of 68. East wind at 6 miles per hour tomorrow. Tuesday night mostly clear with a low around 47. And on Wednesday, a high

sunny. At least through Friday. The temperature is going steadily from 68 tomorrow to 76 Wednesday and into the 80s, peaking on Friday 86. All right, well, today, moving on in our set for Musicophilia, I have up for you next the Steve Miller Band, Fly Like an Eagle.

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And that's Bonnie Raitt. What do you get when you put Bonnie Raitt, a Jerry Rafferty tune, and a quasi-reggae beat together to get something really good? That's her album Slipstream that comes from right down the line. And before that, we heard Steve Miller Band, of course, The Joker. And we heard Ross Stewart, I Don't Want to Talk About It, from Atlanta Crossing. And The Pretenders, Message of Love, from, oh, that was an EP in 1981. All right, so coming up next for you, I have some Queen, Crazy Little Thing Called Love.

Of course, that was the Rolling Stones. Wild Horses. And before that, we had Blondie, Rapture from Auto American, and Queen, Crazy Little Thing Called Love from The Game. Well, it's time to talk about the weather once again. And it has now risen to 73 degrees Fahrenheit at the Virginia Tech Airport. The humidity is 46%, and the wind speed is northwest at 6 miles per hour. The visibility is 10 miles. It's predicted to go up a few more degrees to 76 degrees Fahrenheit this afternoon. It'll be partly sunny. Tonight will be mostly cloudy with a low around 52. And Tuesday will be a high of 68 degrees Fahrenheit, mostly sunny. And Tuesday night, mostly clear with a low of 47. Wednesday will be sunny with a high near 76. And Wednesday night, mostly clear with a low around 51. Thursday is predicted to be sunny with a high near 83. And Thursday night, clear with a low around 55. And Friday will be sunny, with a high near 86. So looking at the pattern for the week, there was something about rain, but that has now disappeared from the forecast since an hour ago. So it really looks sunny all week, and the temperature, other than dipping down to 68 tomorrow, will continue upward through the mid-70s and end up at 86 degrees Fahrenheit on Friday. So lots of sun this week if you've got any outdoor projects planned. 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It's been pretty amazing, this transition over here, and everything that the engineers and all of the alumni and DJs have done to get things up and running in our temporary site for the summer. So we're still working out some glitches and troubleshooting, so probably not back online yet, or it's online, but it sounds like it's going too fast or something. But you can hear us over the airwaves. And coming up next, I have another Bonnie Raitt tune. And this one is Runaway.

0: Bella's Amy Man, Today's the Day, from her album Lost in Space. And if any of you have seen the movie Garden State, that song is in the soundtrack of that movie. And before that, we heard Runaway from Sweet Forgiveness. Are you part of a nonprofit looking to announce something on our airwaves? If you would like to submit a public service announcement to be on air, WBT invites you to visit our website and navigate to the Public Service Announcements tab to submit a PSA. 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And if anyone's trying to listen to us online and it's sounding a little bit funny, we still have engineers working on that, and hopefully that will be all sorted out sometime soon. In the meantime, you can tune in over here, 90.7 FM, Blacksburg. And coming up next for you, I have Comes Love from Billie Holiday. And this is an alternate take with some studio chatter, kind of an interesting take. And so we're going to get into a little mini set of jazz here for the next four or five songs. And so up first is Billie Holiday, Comes Love.
1: Here we go. Only one take, baby. We'll do it. Hey, don't forget to stand up horns. Switch you on the mic. Put you down. Put you down. Yeah, here we go. 2, 4, 5, 3. 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

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The Johnson tune, Don't Get Around Much Anymore. And for that, we heard Lambert and Moss from the hottest new group in jazz. That's from 1959. And we heard their rendition of Summertime. And we heard Cassandra Wilson from Cassandra Wilson Sing Standards. And Blue Skies from Miss Wilson. And before that, Billie Holiday Come Love from Body and Soul. 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And in Roanoke at 101.9 FM. And you're listening to Musicophilia. I'm your host, Kirstie Caldro. And we've got one more song in our little set of jazz standards for the afternoon. I've got A Night in Tunisia. And then we're going to go down another rabbit hole after that. But right now, let's enjoy Lambert Henderson Ross from the same album, Hottest New Jazz. Hope you enjoy.

don't you come down without a sword or a gun. For the gold and the silver you're searching is hidden out there underground. But there's a beast on the cloak.

was on home, 3 o'clock in the morning. Yeah, talking about how she can make me happy again. Yeah, happiness is when you feel good about somebody. 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

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And we just heard Al Green, Love and Happiness. And before that, we heard from the Pantheon series, Days and Confused, from their Led Zeppelin tribute album. That is Whole Lot of Bluegrass. And we heard on Zara, American Dream from Tales of America. And Lambert, Hicks and Ross, A Night in Egypt from the Hottest New York in Jazz. So, on Zara is Kenny Warren. And so I was wondering, I just wanted to know, what was the inspiration for the song that he wrote? And it is described as an urgent reflection of the gap between the idealized promise of the United States and its modern turbulent reality, written from his perspective as a Kenyan immigrant. So that was more backstory on American Dream, which we heard a few tracks ago. 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And for you, I've got some Dobie Gray, Drift Away.

And that was Dobie Gray, Drift Away. And you are still listening to Ophelia, and I'm your host, Katie Caldrow. And I'll be with you for, looks like, another 20 minutes or so. I've got to bounce out of here at 3:45, so I've got a few more songs. And this next one, I just wanted to pop back in and announce it, because it's fairly recent, and I didn't know about it, but last night, my husband Ed told me about it, and I looked it up, and sure enough, Bonnie Raitt covering a Talking Heads song, Burning Down House. And I hope you enjoy this. It's definitely...

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And we heard Sly and the Family Stone. Thank you for listening.

Myself Again from the Grease Hits, Andy Murray Franklin singing That Train to Georgia from Aretha sings the Great Diva Classics, and the Beatles, Follow the Sun from Beatles for Sale, and Bad Company, Gone Gone Gone from Desolation Angels. And it is time to round up the program. I've got to leave a little bit before 4 today, so I have one more song for you, and it is actually titled very appropriately, Just a Song Before I Go from Crosby, Stills and Nash. If you're trying to listen online, and here, I know these wonderful engineers will get things sorted out soon, but in the meantime, continue to listen to us on air at WVT 90.7 FM, Luxury, and in Roanoke 101.9 FM. And I'm looking forward to listening with you again next week on Musicophilia, starting at 1 o'clock. And my technical time for ending is 3, but I will go for however long there is a vacancy during next week. So I'll come back with lots of good music and look forward to being with you all then. Have a safe week. Be well, do the work, and keep in touch. See you next time.

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1: For unhealthy products that can ruin your life and put you in the hospital. Fast food restaurants are everywhere. You name them, they're selling products that can make you fat and healthy, products that are killing the environment and causing animal suffering on unimaginable form. Fight it. Do yourself a favor. Try vegan. You deserve it. Our planet deserves it. The animals show you. Vegan. That's the call. I'm Russell Simmons from PETA.

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I said, we can embrace the blindness that comes with embracing

0: 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That when we float in the water, it's not the absence of the other, but the absence of anyone else that will drown us in the end.
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Each winter, countless dogs struggle to survive long days and nights outside free cold. 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

0: is Mr. Shake, the Archaeographer Force. I think I know what I'm talking about when I tell you, you listen to this radio station, now you're touching this dial. Don't move it ever again. Consider it fused. I am the master, and I know what I'm talking about. Now keep it here, unless you're really dumb.
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Cross starving on my belly, licking up the dry dust. 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